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Residential fire alarm activation at 235 Marlboro Road. Timeout 2015.

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0: Company's been on scene fire alarm. Three-story apartment building. Nothing shown from the exterior. 273 Love School Street, command.
1: Rockland Company's on arrival. 273 U.S. School Street, command. 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Nothing showing from the exterior. 2114.

Abbott Fire Department dispatching ambulance 1585 Chestnut Street from the lobby of building number 2 for eval. I'm on 2117. Engine 4, Sean responding to 585 Chestnut Street for the lobby of building number 2. Okay. Okay. 21-18.

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0: Rockland Fire Alarm calling School Street, command. Command answering. Command, we're receiving a second box. Box 4116 at 175 Union Street. It's coming in at the rear for an electro switch.
1: Well, I will investigate that, but that was the accidental trip on this box. Any

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1: File, I'm answering school spring command.
0: Panel indicated abasement. Activation, unable to find the cause. Watch back to Massa. 83 is going to investigate the 4116. Engine 12, ladder 1, return to quarters.
1: File on Massa, command. Panel indicated a basement activation. Unknown cause to the alarm. Master box is back in as the master. I'll show A3 responding to 175 Union Street to investigate box 4116, engine 12, lot of 1, you cleared quarters, 2127.

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1: Received A3, we're out in the area investigating, 2128.
0: I'm into Medic 1. Medic 1's on scene, 2.4 miles.
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1: It's going to be a confirmed accidental. Fox 1, or 4116 of the master.
0: Received A3. Confirmed accidental trip. Box 4116 is back at his master.

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0: Command terminated.
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0: 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You guys all set with resources, any blood products need up there?
1: We'll be all set. I believe we're going to

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1: Edge 4, are you back in quarters, 2138.
0: Ambulance 3 will be transporting 1 to EI Milton, Engine 3 will be clear returning.
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Lee says 2341.

0: by the engine 3.
1: You 3.
2: 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They're now reporting their fire alarms activated. They believe that's due to the water leak.
1: Repeat.

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1: Received, building inspector as well.

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1: Serenity, answering.
0: Sir, electrical inspector notified reporting 12-minute ETA. Building inspector reports he is out of town. He will refer the incident to the shift commander and return with reply.
1: Received. You can hold off on any further building inspector. We need a water hose to a sink in the bathroom, the second floor break. We have a significant amount of water that flowed in the house. We'll have the wiring inspector come by, and that will be sufficient for now. We don't need any other resources.
0: Received. Water hose break in the house, significant amount of water in the home. Electrical inspector, all is needed at this time. 2351.

0: bathroom, the second floor break. We have a significant amount of water that flowed in the house. We'll have the wiring inspector come by, and that will be sufficient for now. We don't need any other resources.
1: Receive. Water was breaking in the house, significant amount of water in the home. Electrical inspector, all is needed at this time. 2351.

155 and dispatching NC 2 and Lado 1 to 31 Chapel Street, Unit Number 1, for the alarm investigation, 2352.

Sterling 5 dispatching engine 1 ambulance 2 408 Technology Center Drive apartment 5213 for the EMS response at 2354.

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0: to the North Side.
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0: There's low levels of CO in the home from the gas stove. 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Readings are currently zero. Tenant's been advised, so company's clear.
1: 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Readings are currently zero. 21 minutes.

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0: 82's going out at BMT South, 4.9 on the mile.
1: 82 on arrival, BMT South, 4.9, 27 minutes.

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1: 8191 responding, 147 Turn Road, 571 EMS, 33 minutes. Also, side at A1, did you get my message in headquarters?
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1: Conditions are normal in 303. I took a faulty detector in the bedroom. Advising her you want to be
0: 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Conditions are normal. Faulty detector in the bedroom. 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

0: 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No smoke, no fire, just alarm sounding.
1: Receive, we're going to keep it a one-trip response.

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1: Dave, Fire Department dispatching Engine 2, number 172, Cottonwood Street. 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No smoke, no fire, just alarm sounding.
0: Receive, we're going to keep it a one-trip response. Don't need a still.
1: Roger, got it.

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1: Come off Causeway, take a left on the Cottonwoods. 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Appreciate it.

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0: False fire, sir.
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0: En route to Locust Street. 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
1: 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Faulty detector removed at the bottom of the stairs. 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
0: House unoccupied. Access gained from neighbor. 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Will be clear 639.

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0: 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It's vegan cancel. Police found it. It was in the trash barrel.
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0: 8 that people were complaining of the smell of gas in the entryway here. We're getting zero readings, no smells at this time.
1: Okay, receive. Command is going fire.
2: Phil 5 down to command.
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command. Evanston has been notified, they said about 30-minute ETA.

0: Stovall's on command.
1: Yeah, we found no order and no readings, but this is an ongoing problem with them, so we want to continue Eversource. 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
0: Found zero orders, zero readings, but it's an ongoing issue, so we'll have Eversource continue in. 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

0: 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This is WPSI 368, Sudbury Fire Department, operating a sign carrier frequency of 482.750 megahertz by the authority of the Federal Communications Commission. 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
1: Norwood Fire Department is dispatching NC2, Engine 6, 245 Nickel Street, the Norwood High School, by the tennis court, to the outside investigation, time out 844.
0: NC2 Norwood Fire, is that caller still on the scene?
1: That's a negative. They were just a passerby. I have a name and callback number. I need a specific location.
0: Thank you.

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0: A carbon dioxide tank, possibly left on, possibly self venting. We're trying to reach the responsible party now. We hold an NC2 engine 6.
1: Receive. 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Attempting to make contact, holding NC2 engine 6.
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0: I spoke to that representative. I'm going to have the tanks move. I'll be clear.
1: 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President of the tanks moved. And you'll be clear. 9-11.

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1: Good morning, Acton Fire, read you loud and clear. We are 1-0.
0: 1-0, good morning. 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
4: They're 1-1.
0: New one. Framingham.
4: Is what?
0: 1-1. Holliston is 1-1. Hope.
5: Still unclear. Good morning.
0: 1-1. W 1-1. Hoppington.
5: 4-1.
0: Receive your 1-1. Neshoba Valley.
5: Neshoba Valley Regional 11 clear. Hudson 1-0. Foxborough 1-0.
0: Foxborough 1-0. Hudson is 1-0. Tester with Lincoln.
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0: You're 1-1. Milford.
9: Milford, loud and clear, 1-1.
0: You're 1-1, Natick. Natick,
10: loud and clear, 1-1.
0: You're 1-1, Northborough.
11: Clear, we are 1-1.
0: Probably 1-1. Sherbourne's 1-1. Shrewsbury.
12: You're 1-1.
0: You're 1-1, Southborough.
5: Stowe.
0: Well, that is where
5: we are 1-0.
0: 1-0. Sunbury is 1-1. Wayland. That is
5: clear. We are 1-1.
0: We are 1-1. Westboro.
5: Loud and clear, we are
0: 1-1. You're 1-1. 14 announcing test complete and standby. 9:18 out.

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1: 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From PD headquarters, on the cameras they can see the strobes showing, but no smoke, no fire.
0: Engine 3, Dave's on fire. Engine 3 is going out on scene, one-story commercial, nothing showing two sides. Strobe showing, we'll be investigating.
1: CBR on scene, nothing showing from two sides, investigating. 10-3.

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0: We're only getting two rounds on that box.
1: Appreciate it.
0: Cabral Circle for the EMS response, 939.
1: Answered.
2: We can't find any smoke or fire. 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We're just investigating. 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
1: No smoke, no fire. Investigating further. 940.

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0: There's injury on fire.
1: A1 for answering.
0: Sprinkler one is zone one is identified in the whole system. We haven't found any issues, but it's failing to reset. We're keeping it in silence and in town hall to have someone come in and service the system. Engine 3 is going to be clearing momentarily.
1: Receive engine 3 is going to be clearing momentarily. 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System's going to be silenced. 945.
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0: All residents evacuated. It appears no smoke, no fire at this time. No activation. Going to be checking.
1: Sherbrooke Fire has that. No smoke, no fire. Residents have evacuated. Unknown cause at this time. Company's be investigating 1018.

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1: Engine 1, back quarters, 1025. Lottawan, are you going to be tied up on that location at that medical or is he in a box for 1335 Boston Providence Highway?
0: You can clear up.

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2: Received a lot of what I've done responding. 1027.
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0: Two C to three preeminence. 1027.

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1: 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Engine 4A1, same traffic, 1036.

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1: Fire.
0: North Fire is on Frenzy 2.
1: Declare 1335 Boston Providence. That was an accidental activation by employee. Unable to reset the system. They'll be falling over with their business owner. I'll be clear.
0: North Fire has that accidental activation by an employee. Unable to reset the system. NC 2 Engine 6 and respond. To Biblo, it's the commercial fire alarm activation, 1041.
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0: Alarm activation, first four timing. We got a slight haze and an odor. We're going to be investigating further.
1: Norwood Fire has that. First floor dining, slight haze and an odor. Norwood Fire NC2, do you have that update?
2: 3 minutes out.
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1: All right. Car 381 with the police department, EMS 251 South Ave, time out 1047.

0: Command Norwood 5.
1: Norwood 5 is answering command.
0: We got an odor of something burning in the building here. We'll be investigating. Hold on, company.
1: Norwood 5 has that. Odor of burning in the building. Holding all companies. Companies will be investigating. 10-4-8.

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0: A3. I have a commercial fire alarm. Are you able to return to get the ladder?
1: Yeah, A3 will return.
0: Roger. It's going to be 20 Bailey Court, the Canton Estates, for a commercial fire alarm. Brake fire alarm to engine 3.
1: Car 5 can fire. 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A3 is going to be responding station 1, grab out 1, give me engine 6 with traffic, please.
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2: 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Car 5, would you like a fire ground?
3: That's affirmative. Car 5 is the
2: update. All right, take channel 2.
3: All right, I'll be clear.
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0: stand fire. Car fire is going to be going out. 3.5 story, multifamily structure. Nothing throwing this time. Alarms have been activated. Building's partially evacuated. Nothing throwing from three sides. Car speak 5 will be command switching over to channel 2.
1: Ladder 1's on.
2: 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Car 5, you're reporting a 3-story multifamily with nothing showing. Alarms are sounding. You have command and you'll be operating on channel 2.

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0: 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Back in quarters. 1122.
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4: 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Channel 2 is cleared, apparatus are also clear. 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
1: 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Over. 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
0: 820 Summer Street, 40-year-old female seizing, started 81 from headquarters.
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Car 3 on the air. Just be advised, Brockton just struck a working fire. No coverage yet. I will keep you obliged.

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0: 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We're trying to monitor a plane. What's the return?
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0: 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Turning Mill Road, going to be for a 65-year-old male with rapid heart rate.
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2: Receive, drive down responding. Mid the area of 29 Coolidge Street. It's going to be a white SUV pulled off on the side of the road. That party's answering questions.
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1: Trooper Ferrick on car 5. Car 5, PD on scene stating that male party did have a syncopal episode. He is awake and answering questions at this time. Nothing was struck with the vehicle. Believed to be 82-year-old male.
0: Receive the update.
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0: Receiving another call from the alarm company. The alarm going off again.
2: Yeah, we're on scene here. It's work, man. We're working. Work.
0: Copy, sir. Transfer medic one.
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0: 705 from North Avenue, man. This was an alarm accidentally set off at work, man. 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
1: Having a problem with set off by work, but our system's reset and holding. 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
0: National Day 2 responding.
1: Received, you're on responding. You'll be in the area of 29 Coolidge Street. You'll be meeting our ambulance wanting car 5 on location.
0: Thank you.
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0: 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Are we going to be able to get on at exit 35, or do we have to get on to 33 and go north?
1: It's going to be 24 northbound.
0: And we're going to go Brockton north.
2: 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So if I show engine 1 on.
1: Engine 1, I have you on. Fire ground channel 2 has been assigned. Location. We started state police that way. She's stating she sees exit 35B. She sees the IKEA, but we're not 100% sure. We do have Stoughton rolling coming up from Brockton. Channel 2 is assigned. She's going to be in a van, Toyota Sienna van. Received. Okay. Northbound. April.
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4: A1, we're on responding.
3: A1, have you been responding? Go 46.
1: Engine 3 of a fire. Engine 3 is on responding. Switching over to 2.
3: Engine 3 are going responding. Switching over to 2. 1246.

0: 24. Apparatus going to 24 North. We believe she might be at exit 35B's Bravo.
1: Okay, received. We're getting on at 33 and going northbound.
0: Edge 2, you're on.
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3: Thank you, Domaro.
0: SC2, you're back in 1248.

0: and 30.
1: Yeah, I got that. Nothing showing north. Engine 3 on fire.
0: Entering engine 3.
1: Heading south on 24 and coming back around. We didn't see anything from the overpass heading north.
0: Receive.

0: 5 Tone Fire. I'm in the area. Did they mention off-ramp or right on the expressway?
1: She really has no idea where she is.
0: Speed police coming?
1: Yes, they're en route.
0: Okay, there's no traffic on 24, so I'm going to jump off at B.
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1: We do see a vehicle on the pulled over right around exit 38. We're going to investigate it now.
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2: Anyone transporting ALF on board? All units clear.
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4: Her a better location for her?
5: Yes. We've been on the phone with her for a while now trying to figure out her location, but she took medication, so she's really out of it.
4: Okay, receive. Just be advised, I checked both sides of the Clover at 35. I'm going northbound now.
3: Received.
1: 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We have a pullover vehicle right before exit 38. We're investigating.
6: 655 Office Bus Road, Unit 3117 for the medical.
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following Stoughton's. We just went south, came back to exit 35. We have nothing. You want us to proceed north with Stoughton's?

0: 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Unknown location at this time.
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2: 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Norfolk County Control, Avon apparatus. Answering.
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0: 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Sherman A1, Ashland A3, off Metro West.
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1: 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Trillium Brewing, 100 Royal Street, EMS at 1313.
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0: Engine 6, I'm going to divert you. I'll start the ladder to that medical with NA5. I'm going to have you start over to the Morrow Memorial Library for report of a vehicle.
1: NA5,
0: you're on location. I'm going to start ladder 1 for you.

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1: 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He just called back, stated he's in the back.

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1: NC2, I have you on responding 33 Walpole Street, Memorial Library.

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0: answer engine 6.
3: We got one vehicle went through a railing, hit a power utility box on the side of the building. We'll be investigating. Could you notify facilities? I believe they operate the library here.
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0: Could you notify the light department that it could be a transformer box that's been moved off its pad?
1: Receive, I'll notify Northlight.

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0: Three clear of all Wall Street station refusal. Six remaining on scene.
1: NA4, you're clear of Wall Street with a patient refusal. Engine 6 to remain on scene, 1352.
0: Ladder 1's clear, Howard Street, NA5 will update.
1: Ladder 1, you're clear, NA5 to advise, 1353.
0: Quarters.
1: Thank you, back in quarters, 1353.

0: Alright, car 3. Just got off the phone with C1. Reporting that the contractor was reporting that the alarm panel outside was beeping. He couldn't get his access to it.
1: We made an entry to a check.
0: Richard.
2: Notify.
3: This is a car versus transformer. There's no hazards. Facilities is on scene. Light department's been notified. I'll be clear.
2: Notify has that car versus transformer. 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
0: 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Like we do with a power transfer. Reset for now, first running.
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is going to be for engine 3 and car 5. Engine 3 and car 5, the inside investigation, odor of gas. 918 Washington Street, 918 Washington Street, again, car 5, engine 3.

on fire. Answering car 5. 6 on 18 Washington Street, I have your route car 5. Caller reports an odor of gas coming from the stove.

0: 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That's engine 481, 277, Colony House. That'll be A2 responding 100 Lincoln Boulevard for apartment A4 for EMS. Box stock multiple calls, 1403. Okay, engine 4.
1: Engine 4, Hattie, control responding. 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
0: See, command terminated, you're responding. 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
2: A1, we're on responding 24 Dakota Drive.
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0: 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I have you on responding from Milford. 61 Sweetgrass Lane. 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
1: London Shuttle from two sides. 203 Command.
0: Over Frank, is that company location, two-story commercial building, London Shuttle from two sides, 203 Command, 1432.
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0: Can you have a piece of apparatus to meet us at Rhodes Court? We're going to need an extra member for this transport. It says that direct.
1: Received. NA 411 and 6.
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0: Okay, and just because it's

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Members respond 5454 Adams Street, report of a house fire. It's 54 Adams Street, response will be engine 2 and ladder 1, 1445.

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2: Number of engine 6 on board to BI Boston.
0: Notary has that any for you. Continue to transport one member of engine 6 on board to BI Boston.
3: Engine 2 received. 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
0: 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How's it been invented? 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

A1 to engine 4, you can disregard the salvo. 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

0: 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Can we get a fire ground channel for 151 Bittersweet Lane, Unit 217, for report of an electrical fire, smoking outlet?
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0: man.
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0: Just got a call from Lifeline, 43 Highland Ave, apartment 5.
1: Okay, the message. You're going to have to stand by for my alarm. I'm just making contact now. Command the fire alarm.
0: Fire alarm's answered.
1: Yeah, we have no problem here. This is going to be water that's spilled onto a hot stove. So I'm going to terminate command, release the fire ground channel, and return all companies. I'm back over to RP1.
0: Good tea, water on the hot stove. No problem here. Releasing all companies, terminating command, going back over to RFD 1, 1615.

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0: 75 to fire alarm. Is that northbound of our exit?
1: It was northbound at mile marker 35. I hear Plymouth County dispatching another piece out there as well. Norwell is going to be responding as well.

0: You can stand down. I guess it's Wake Friar, Norwell, Steak in the Run.
1: And in 12 has that.
2: Aether, it's fire alarm, I would cancel it also.
0: Confirm, Aether. Rocco fired engine 12.
1: Engine 12.
0: Lieutenant, can you continue to Hingham Street? I'm getting a commercial fire alarm for Wendy's right now. Get to zone in a second.
1: 60, can start A3 in ladder 1.
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1: It's going to be a 41 Lexington Drive. It's a 13-year-old female, fell off of a bicycle, in and out of consciousness. She'll be responding with our engine 2.
0: Ready to say Norwood will be responding.
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0: dropping into 12 to 5 alarm. We're off of the single story fast food restaurant. We have nothing showing from the exterior. Strobe activation. We'll be investigating 275. We'll have Hingham Street come in.
1: Then show up your own location, single story restaurant, strobe activation, nothing showing. You'll be investigating 275 as command, 1651.

0: A1. 101 Robert Road. 101 Robert Road. It's going to be an 87-year-old female. Fall with a head strike. She's been on the ground for a little bit. 101 Robert Road.
1: There's going to be a picture of refusal here, BJ's. Engine 1's clearing up. Ambulance is going to remain on scene.
2: Patient refusal, engine 1. You're going to be clearing. A2 is on scene for a little bit. 1652.
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0: Well, I'm answering Hayden Street, Commander.
1: Panel's reading rear duct supervisory. We'll be attempting to reset. Command to ladder 1A1, you can clear it.
0: File out as that command. Panel reading rear duct supervisory. You're attempting a reset. You're clearing ladder 1 in the ambulance. 1655. 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You can clear it.

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1: This is Rockland. Have an ambulance available. It's going to be in the town of Norwell. Route 3 northbound, just south of exit 35 for an MVA.
0: Stand by 1. Norfolk County Control calling Columbus County Control.
1: County's on.
0: At this time, Rockland is a negative. They do not have an ambulance available.
1: Rockland's a negative.

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0: answering command of Phylum. 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
1: That system's been reset. Management's been advised to call their fire alarm company. N-12 will be clear, returning command terminated.

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1: C5, you're on scene. Alarm's indicated. You have command 1719.
0: Engine 2 going out.
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1: Smoke from cooking panel reset. Command terminated.
0: Smoke from cooking panel reset. Command terminated. 1725.

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1: Fire dispatch in car 3 and ambulance 1 to 5050 Palm Street with the police, 1725 EMS.

0: 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We're back in quarters.
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2: 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That one's on.
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105, fetching engine 6N85, 41 Mountain Ave, EMS 1742. North Fire Unit responding to Mountain Ave. Second party took the phone, stated she was just sleeping and everything's fine, and then disconnected.

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0: 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Medic 1 will be transporting via Howland.
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1: Rockland File, I'm dispatching engine 12. The Wendy's. 1111 Hingham Street. The alarm investigation at 1850.
2: Paramedic
3: 2.
2: Thank you. Did you make patient contact?
3: I did. No, we are currently looking for a patient.
2: Patient will be around the back.
3: Around the back at 12?

0: Medic 2.
1: Is there any further info on the condition of that patient at the seaport? Because now we just have we witnessed a fall of an older gentleman requesting medical attention that we're on scene with right now.
2: Bay City back, 1900.

0: WCGY 308 owned and operated by the Town of Stoke Fire Department, conducting the daily tone and equipment test. 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
1: Outside of 7 Middle Street now. They're going to have to roll the engine in another ambulance to Seaport for that original call.
2: Party that fell a known injury.

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0: Medic 1. My officer at the seaport just said you went by the seaport, and they're on the back side of the seaport for that man that fell.
1: Receive, we're on scene. Thank you.

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1: Paramedic 2. 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
0: Into Alpha, you've been admitted.

0: Dave on fire from Medic 1.
1: Dave fire to Medic 1.
0: Medic 1 will be committed.
1: Medic 1, I have you committed.

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Roger.

0: Rockin' Fire, answer.
1: That zone's been left out of the system. There's going to be an exterior strobe flashing if you want to let the police know. Management's been notified to contact their alarm company. We'll be clear. Team 3 command is terminated.
0: Received. The zone has been left out of the system. There will be an exterior strobe flashing. We'll notify the PD. Management's been advised. Engine 12, your clear command is terminated at 1913.

0: there for answer.
1: Medic 1 will be transporting. Can we get the bridge check?
2: Bridge, you know, the bridge. Bay 5 for Medic 2, same traffic, transporting.

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1: Sudbury Fire answering A2.
0: A2 is back in quarters.
1: A2, I have you back in quarters. 1916.

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1: Kent Fire Dispatch, Station 1 apparatus. Engine 383, 5 Newell Hagen Court. G is in Golf, EMS, 7, 1922.

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1: 5-5.
0: Did you say 70 Hill Street, 70?
1: That is affirmative, 70 Hill Street.
0: The houses go from 68 to 76. There is no 70 Hill Street.
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0: 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Anyone on scene?
1: 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Coolidge, 187 Boston Post Road, apartment 309, public assistant 1931.

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0: 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That was 17 Hill, Harmon R2, Romeo 2.
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Report of two-car motor vehicle collision with airbag deployment in 1944.

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0: Yeah, they said unfounded. There's no cops rolling on them.
1: Unfounded.

0: Copy that, VC.
1: Engine chase fancy, too. Yes. We get the Walpole apparatus on scene. Car 3 just pulled up.

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0: 2 North Fire.
1: Fire frenzy. The alarm activation, men's bathroom, no apparent reason.
0: System reset, I'll be clear.
1: Alarm activation, men's bathroom, no apparent reason. 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

0: 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Let's this successful paper refusal sign after I've played a quarter.
1: Received. Company's clear to quarters, lift assist only. 1959.